Hey, what's up? Hey, what's up? Hey, what's up? 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Hey, what's up? What's up? How you been?

0: 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The person you're trying to reach.
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1: Yeah. You already know it's me, man, a big G. I was 16, pulling up in foreign whips and shit, popping out on my block. 100,000 in jewels on, 10,000 in my pockets, both pockets, man. $2,000 fits, I swear to God, this back then, way back when. We showed you niggas how to do this shit, man. We been flexing around the city, getting all the bad bitches, having motion, doing we.

0: motherfuckers out there, I am not a player. Listen to any of my shows, read any of my motherfucking stories, and you will see that I have never called myself a player. So some of you niggas around here that's quote-unquote look up to me seem to feel that you're disappointed that I've taken this latest relationship step that I've taken. Let me tell y'all niggas something. Fuck y'all niggas.
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fuck told you I wasn't that nigga? 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Hating ass niggas waiting on me to slip up. Running up the budget, my life is a movie. Cut the bitch off like shawty, you blue.

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That's why

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4: 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Mm-hmm. Like, this is what's happening. We're the next city to blow. 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And this is the album that will explain it to people.

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city, they all get alerted. Midnight bell, pull up, what's that smell? I'm the shit with a house on the hill. I just put a little bitch on a pill. And I might go to hell, I know it. What we doing, these niggas unreal. What we doing, these niggas unheard of. Behind scenes, shit is murder.

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Chuck E. Cheese and this bitch, where your tokens? For my bitch when she leave out of yoga. Hit a three in your face from the logo. Come and bounce on this dick like it's pogo. This a Porsche, it's electric, it's robo. 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

Where you at? Drop the low, baby, I'm pumping down. 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He asked me where the nut, I told him, baby, bust me down. 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I seen your whole roster announcing none of them hoes can fuck with me. 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Do it good, do it best, make me forget about my

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Hit the club, I ain't buy no bottles, but I hit the hood and got granny crib remodeled. G-Lock full of hollows, cause letting them give me too big of a pill to swallow. Wanted the box, looked up and cases was all I had to fight. Wanted to go to the league, I ain't make it, but I still turned out alright. Fought in school and had to fight in jail, maybe I'm the problem. Niggas got money in my face and left me broke, I should've robbed them. 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

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Hey, what's up? 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What's up? 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

0: Your call has been forwarded to voicemail. 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
0: 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Head tats, Michelin S. I could put prices on your head. 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
2: Hey, J-Bo, slow down the whip, let me hop out. 556 is out to Drake, took half his face running his mouth. 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

I'm a real trench baby. 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
1: Writing it out, it ain't rented out. 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Quickest routes, yeah, we got the quickest routes. 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
0: She was doing

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Yeah, she like, boy, you better not cheat. 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

0: player. I am not a player. Listen to any of my shows, read any of my motherfucking stories, and you will see that I have never called myself a player. So some of you niggas around here that's quote-unquote look up to me seem to feel that you're disappointed because I've taken this latest relationship step that I've taken. Let me tell y'all niggas something. 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
1: Yeah. 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Yeah. Patient when the paper low. 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Never been a Superman. 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Baby kept it realer with you. 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You watch them niggas copy me. 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

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Yeah. 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Patient when the paper low. 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Never been a Superman. Ain't been trying to save a hoe. Enough of this for all of us. The fuck you niggas waiting on? Baby, kept it real with you. 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

thriller, baby. 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
4: And we telling them this is where it's going. Mm-hmm. Like, this is what's happening. We're the next city to blow. 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

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Had to

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grams and now's a sticker. Hating ass niggas waiting on me to slip up. Running up the budget, my life is a movie. 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Who the fuck told you I wouldn't get bigger? Hating that nigga waiting on me to slip up. Who the fuck told you I wouldn't get bigger? Your ex went gay, now she

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Behind scenes, shit is murder.

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I don't got no problems, only opportunities for growth. 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

0: never tell me what we on, I'm on the same shit. 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
1: Yeah, yeah.
0: If you ain't never took a man, nigga, calm down. A known hoe, so I approached her with my palm out. Was on that on the LZ in the county ring song.
1: Yeah, yeah, wrist taker, beat they block with 50 niggas on
0: yeah,
1: it.
0: Yeah, yeah, hey, Echo, turn this beat off if I ain't tripping on it. Ain't making love to the juice, I'm just sipping on it. Not no fool man without no foolies who got glitches.
1: My little cousin don't slide but won't blick. I gave
0: that bitch a tour. When it's a homicide, can't seem to shake them clips of horror. Folks told me pull up to AZ, he got them switches for us. Stop vidding all your war stories, be a bitch more.
1: Hey. Another hot top flat, we need to clip some more.
0: We up the most, you know that been a score. 2-1. Yeah, yeah, yeah, yeah. Brother, tell me what we on, I'm on the same shit. The death I plan for cuz ain't nice, blood, I hate them. I feel the safest when the club let me bring Drake in. Why you wanna see his smile again? Ain't they facing?
1: Label don't know that they contribute to the violence, every payment.
0: Say she don't fuck around with 30, she just take 10. Yeah. Think you gon' fuck with me for free, bitch, what you lace with?

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that ass down, make it stand up. Baby mama can't stand us. 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VVS is on Chanel pearls. Sweat.

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Hit the club, I ain't buy no bottles, but I hit the hood and got granny crib remodeled. G-Lock full of hollows, cause letting them give me too big of a pill to swallow. Wanted the box, looked up and cases was all I had to fight. Wanted to go to the league, I ain't make it, but I still turned out alright. Fought in school and had to fight in jail, maybe I'm the problem. Niggas got money in my face and left me broke, I should've robbed them. Seen my nigga was about to crash out, feel like I could've stopped them. It ain't about

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1: Writing it out, it ain't rent it out. 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
1: Girls gone wild. 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

0: putting you on. 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
0: Huh, this ass so fat.
1: Huh,
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1: Dummy.
0: We going bone for bone. 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

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I'm popping this shit in real life. 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They not having shit going on. 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
1: I will be kicking you out.
2: Hey, J-Bo.
0: Jeez.
1: You don't come home from
0: now. I don't know. Yeah, relationship goes with Nicki Jams. I still fuck with Drake. Y'all been my block just to die again. Y'all must let a pen. The day that nigga fighting for his life, that's when my guns gon' change. Said you ain't tryna pay, but tryna. Hey, what the fuck you say? But look, the shit get spicy when we spin. Last time we hooped, somebody died. We finna slide through there again. Head tats, Michelin S, I could put prices on your head. Thinking that demons real, that's talking in my mind, but they did. Yeah.
2: Hey, J-Bo, slow down the whip, let me hop out. 556 is out to Drake, took half his face from running his mouth. Niggas go hibernate, they know not to come outside when we pop out. I've been spanking shit since middle school, that's why I had to drop out. Niggas keep making diss songs until we catch his ass. 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

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Listen to any of my shows, read any of my motherfucking stories, and you will see that I have never called myself a player. So some of you niggas around here that's quote-unquote look up to me seem to feel that you're disappointed because I've taken this latest relationship step that I've taken. 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Fuck y'all niggas.

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Never tell me what we on, I'm on the same shit. 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I feel the safest when the club let me bring Drake in. All you wanna see is smile again. Ain't they facing? They don't know that they contribute to the violence, every payment. Say she don't fuck around with 30, she just take 10. Think you gon' fuck with me for free, bitch, what you lace with? 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And free my brother Leak, I hate I'm putting money on your books again. If you ain't never took a man, nigga, calm down. A known hoe, so I approached her with my palm out. Was on that on the LZ in the county ring song. Risk taker, beat they block with 50 niggas on it. Hey, Echo, turn this beat off if I ain't tripping on it. Ain't making love to the juice, I'm just sipping on it. Not no fool man without no foolies who got glitches. My little cousin don't slide but won't blick. I gave that bitch a tour. When it's a homicide, can't seem to shake them clips of horror. Folks told me pull up to AZ, he got them switches for us. Stop vidding all your war stories, be the bitch bored. Another op top flat, we need a clip some more. We up the most, you know that been a score. 2-1. Brother, tell me what we on, I'm on the same shit. The death I plan for cuz ain't nice, blood, I hate them. I feel the safest when the club let me bring Drake in. Why you wanna see his smile again? Ain't they facing? People don't know that they contribute to the violence, every payment. Say she don't fuck around with 30, she just take 10. Think you gon' fuck with me for free, bitch, what you lace with?

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Behind scenes, shit is murder.

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1: 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Iffy on the feedback. Almost got it done, but son shit to get the feedback. I done gave some niggas shoulders they could drop a tear on. But when my eyes get muggy, niggas get they disappear on. Fuck the high road, I ain't tryna shake no hands. I had a change of heart and then I popped out on your mans.

Raw with a Trojan. Chuck E. Cheese and this bitch, where your tokens? For my bitch when she leave out of yoga. Hit a three in your face from the logo. Come and bounce on this dick like it's pogo. This a Porsche, it's electric, it's robo. We go sit down and

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1: 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Who the fuck told you I wouldn't get bigger? 25 M's and now it's a sticker. Hating ass niggas waiting on me to slip up. Running up the budget, my life is a movie. Cut the bitch off like shawty, you blew me.

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1: 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The music starts here. Classical, reggae, blues, chill out, pop, 80s, 90s, dance, jazz and country. Whatever your style, whatever your mood, we've got it covered. There's something for everyone at 1.FM. The music starts here.

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0: 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Who's in Mr. Summer? The Mustang out. Whoop.
1: 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Whatever your style, whatever your mood, we've got it covered. There's something for everyone at 1.FM. The music starts here.

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Hey, what's up? 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
1: 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I don't even want to talk too much.

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Whatever your style, whatever your mood, we've got it covered. 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

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Yeah.

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I don't got no problems, only opportunities for growth. Life is a what? Fuck a missionary, squeeze a dope. I'm in the cut, cooking up 100 keys of dope. On the way, make the Federale seize the boat. T, shout to Lionel Messi, he's the GOAT.